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1: If today is your birthday, I should be wishing you a happy one, but instead I offer you two other words, and here they are. Be careful, because I had no idea. 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You could be fit as a fiddle. Of course, many wonder what non-health or lifestyle-related things could make something like that happen, and the only thing that I could come up with is that your birthday is typically the day the car insurance companies tend to jack up your rates.
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1: If you are a mother of school-aged kids, get ready for a laugh. 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I took one look at this list and I found it preposterous as well. For nowhere in it did it even list the word wine.
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1: My wife's got a birthday in less than 2 weeks, and I am genuinely concerned about her health. 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And if your kids are back in class soon, moms, you're going to have a little bit more time on your hands. But you will never guess what others think you will be doing with it.
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1: The Smithsonian Institute was founded this very day back in 1846. And we have James Smithsonian to thank for it. He's a British scientist who willed his entire fortune to the U.S. of A. to establish the institution, even though he never visited America once. You don't know, the Smithsonian is the world's largest museum and research complex, made up of 21 museums, including the National Zoo and 9 research centers. It currently has some 155 million items in its collections, the majority of which were accepted from anybody. But duplicates are

0: 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You just have to know where to look on Facebook Marketplace.
1: This is Riding with Rowdy.
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0: Valley.
1: Fitness trackers just might be the secret to consistent weight loss because it's the companion that rarely leaves your side and it's a constant reminder of your positive progress. And over 2,000 former fat people agree. Devices of all types were tested and every single one of them helped in some way, shape, or form. And you didn't have to go out and get the latest or the greatest or even the most expensive, but you gotta be committed. Devices worn at least 12 weeks seem to produce the best results as opposed to those dirty socks you wore for 12 weeks straight. That tended to garner the exact opposite reaction and in a lot less time.
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1: What's going on in entertainment today? Gwyneth Paltrow has joined TikTok and introduced herself in several different languages. Unfortunately, none of them translated why that candle was $75. Pop star Shawn Mendes has made his relationship with Brazilian actress Bruna Marquezine Instagram official, because nothing says private romance like announcing it to 70 million.

0: and strangers. Oh, and they had an outdoor showing of the movie Practical Magic over at the Hollywood Forever Cemetery last Saturday night. And two of the stars decided to show up. Want to know who they were? Sandra Bullock and Nicole Kidman. Of course, what we can't seem to figure out is if it was to meet fans or just to pick out a couple of plots.
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0: They call it the dog days of summer for a reason, don't they? Woody Johnson here. Some of the hottest, driest days of the year this month, and it's tough to keep your lawn looking good. But if your home is up for sale or about to be listed, RE/MAX Connection Super Realtor, as I refer to Delina Ciamacco, after selling her last Columbus home in one weekend to the first people that looked at it, she says you've got to always remember the exterior of your home.
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1: The numbers do not lie. 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

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He went down, but they missed me by a hair. He'd always stop right there and say,

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1: Last week I told you about alcohol sales here in the States and how they've just dropped like a rock. And a lot of it has to do with the availability of legalized THC products, which are considerably cheaper and many argue a heck of a lot healthier. Digging into this a little bit deeper, I found other things that are eating into the profits of high-proof spirits. Energy drinks up 15%, coffee beverages up 13%, carbonated beverages 6%. Then the other thing that saw a significant uptick was milk. Milk! I guess which means it's no longer odd for you to head to your favorite after-hours place and ask for a shot of 2% low-fat, but hold the olive.
0: This is Ridin' with Rowdy.
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4: 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It can reach a land speed of over... Probably having an off day happens to everybody, but here is the American race car. People love the thrill of the... Okay, next up is the Falcon. Oh, all right. Ooh, great Caesar's ghost, what was that? Why, I think we've found the fast...

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1: A Malaysian pilot has been arrested at the Jakarta airport for trying to smuggle 70,000 ecstasy pills in his suitcase. We don't know where he was coming from, but we do know he was on his way to one heck of a party. An 80-year-old woman in the United Kingdom has been given a citation for driving over 100 miles an hour just a couple of days ago. Of course, in her defense, it clearly said on the bottle, do not take this laxative if you plan to be away from home. Well, and finally, if you are watching your waistline and your wallet, I got something today you definitely need to hear. A major study just released has found that there is no benefit to organic food whatsoever. Unless you happen to be the one selling it.
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1: 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No other way to describe him, but the cops had a great description of him, right down to his diaper. Oh, and most of us have been on a bad date before, but have you ever been on one so bad you asked for a refund?
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1: When I was single and dating, I always picked up the check for dinner. Chivalrous in the eyes of many, I know, but it was the way I was raised. But nowadays, more couples are going Dutch, which is okay, I suppose. But this is where I draw the line. Men who do pick up the check will ask for financial reimbursement if a love connection doesn't really happen after that first date. Now, it is true, when I was single, I went out on a lot of first dates, and many of those girls I never saw or heard from again. But I don't ever recall it being a big money loser for me. I mean, how much money can two people spend at Waffle House in the first place?
0: It's Riding with Rowdy.
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1: Boy, this is creepy. Man in Texas has been arrested and charged for solicitation of a minor and criminal trespass after he approached an 11-year-old girl while making baby noises and asking if she would change him. First indication things were weird might have been the fact that this man was wearing nothing but a diaper and nursing on a pacifier. Well, she declined and made a quick getaway to the safety of some family friends who happened to be nearby. Police were dispatched immediately, and that man was located within minutes and arrested. Of course, I can't imagine he'd be that difficult to spot.
0: It's Riding with Rowdy.
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1: If this is true, and it probably is, there's a little bit of Americana that's slowly dying. Under the cover of darkness and a shroud of secrecy, Ford has manufactured a four-door version of the Mustang.
2: Oh, that's not right.
1: And secretly shipped it to a number of dealerships so the car guys can get a first-hand look. Now, I'll be the first one to say the Stang ain't what it used to be, and the sales numbers prove that. Just last year, they only sold 45,000 of them, and they just keep getting uglier and uglier. This one, by the way, is going to be a hybrid, which doesn't really bother me. And Ford promises plenty of performance, which means even if it is a four-door model, you can still get your kids to school 4.3 seconds faster.
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0: plenty of performance, which means even if it is a four-door model, you can still get your kids to school 4.3 seconds faster.
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1: Before we go, how about the revelation that we all knew deep down but would never ever admit to? 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Yeah, the job search site Simply Hired asked more than 1,000 people, and 41% said, nah, they weren't really satisfied at work, and they told at least one little white lie a week. You might be curious what the most common one was, and it's... No, I have no idea who's taking the toilet paper from the men's room.
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1: A trio of thieves in Malaysia just happened to be our stupid criminals of the day. And to their credit, their heist was executed with precision and had to be planned out well in advance. By the dark of the night, they unbolted, chained, and removed a machine from the bank's property completely and totally undetected. But it was the bank itself that had the last laugh. For the machine they made off with was not an ATM. It was actually an automated check depositing machine that had been emptied before the staff left the previous evening.

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1: Is it the end of an era or a new beginning? Well, I think that really depends on who you ask. But one thing I am sure of is that everybody's going to have an opinion on this. Oh, and they thought they had it all figured out. And I guess they did technically get away with it, but what exactly did they get away with?
0: You're Riding with Rowdy. What's up, Columbus? Bourbon is back. Hey, I'm Kirsch.
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0: What's up, Columbus? Bourbon is back. Hey, I'm Kirsch.
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0: 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Hey, I'm Kirsch.
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2: Some married veterans in Delaware County survive with an income of less than $30,000 per year, living month to month, hoping to make it until the next deposit arrives. 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

0: Maverick.
1: They call it the dog days of summer for a reason, don't they? Woody Johnson here. 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

on a warm summer's evening, on a train bound for nowhere, I met up with a gambler. We were both too tired to sleep, so we took turns of staring out the window at the darkness till boredom overtook us. And he began to speak. He said, "Son, I've made a life

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1: 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Okay, next up is the Falcon. Oh, all right. 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Why, I think we've found the fastest. 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

saw the old man's face. Front page obituary, he was a millionaire. He left his fortune to some guy he barely knew. 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

0: What's up, Columbus? Bourbon is back. Hey, I'm Kirsch.
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2: They call it the dog days of summer for a reason, don't they? 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

0: 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This concludes this test of the Ohio Emergency Alert System.
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0: 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Hey, I'm Kirsch.
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0: 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Okay, next up is the Falcon. Oh, all right. Ooh, great Caesar's ghost, what was that? Why, I think we've found the fastest. Let's watch in slow motion.
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0: News. Here are some of the stories we're following. Another round of storms possible today around central Ohio. Complete details are coming up from the Weather Center. AEP says more than 85,000 customers remain without power across central Ohio. Company officials say it may be Friday before power is restored in most areas, including neighborhoods in Columbus. AEP says some 98 poles, more than 500 spans of wire, were damaged in the storms yesterday. Columbus Mayor Andrew Ginther says the citizens are going to need patience.
1: I want to encourage everybody to plan on a very different next couple of days and rest of the week. Things are not going to be fully restored and back to normal later today or tomorrow, the day after that.
0: And at one point yesterday during the storms, a wind gust of 82 miles per hour was reported at John Glenn Airport. In the Columbus area, toppled trees, a flipped vehicle on 71, a collapsed gas station in Linden have all been reported. The south side of Columbus, Dublin, and Upper Arlington saw some of the most serious damage. The American Red Cross has opened a shelter at the Scioto Southland Community Center. Meanwhile, Perry and Muskingum counties remain under a state of emergency following yesterday's flooding. Governor DeWine also confirmed that a Roseville resident died after first responders were unable to reach him in the high water. Well, you probably noticed gasoline prices took a huge jump in central Ohio overnight. The new average around Columbus is $4.21 a gallon, with some stations as high as $4.49 this morning. Well, Powerball has hit the $1 billion mark. The jackpot for tonight's drawing rolled over after no winner Monday. The cash option before taxes is $433 million. The last Powerball winner was on May 2nd. The forecast for central Ohio, mostly cloudy, a chance of afternoon storms, the high 84. Chance of storms again tonight, the low 69. And then tomorrow, partly sunny, again a chance of afternoon thunderstorms and a high of 83. 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
2: Sports is brought to you by Great Lakes Hyundai. The Columbus crew took down Pumas UNAM 3-2 on penalties in League's Cup action at Scott's Miracle-Gro Field. The crew are currently on top of the League's Cup standings. Columbus will get back to MLS play when they visit Charlotte FC on Saturday. The Steelers were shorthanded for Tuesday's training camp session. Pittsburgh was without wide receivers DK Metcalf and Michael Pittman Jr. for the second straight practice. Quarterback Aaron Rodgers was also absent. The Steelers open the preseason against the Packers tomorrow. Baseball, the Guardians were topped by the Tigers 6-4 to open their series in Detroit. Cleveland has dropped three straight and will continue the three-game series this evening. The Reds got by the White Sox 5-4 in 10 innings to open their series in Chicago. Ellie De La Cruz had a pair of RBIs as Cincinnati snapped its three-game skid. The three-game set continues tonight. The series opener between the Clippers and Storm Chasers was postponed due to rain at Huntington Park. Columbus will make the game up at a later date. The teams will meet this evening at 7:05 on Fox Sports 920. I'm Rick Adams from the Columbus Clipper Sports Desk, powered by Great Lakes Hyundai.
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6: TGI Hump Day, huh?
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13: Yeah.
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16: You want a show? Give you a show. Ew. Showtime!
17: You know what drives me crazy, Emily?
8: What?
17: For years, it has always bothered me when people, especially on the radio, were like, oh, it's hump day. And then all of a sudden, I realized how much you hate when I say, hump day.
8: Okay, I hate it because I'm worried you're going to give yourself a strain or a heart attack.
17: So now I say it all the time, and I'm one of those guys.
8: Well, if you strain something, that's your own fault.
17: Hump day.
8: And it also just sounds highly inappropriate when you say it like that.
17: What am I going to strain? I'm perfectly fine.
8: You're going to strain whatever stuff down there, I'm sure.
17: I'm not using that part to say anything.
8: No, like you're like, what's that word? Like, it's not your stomach. It's not
17: you
8: a esophagus.
17: A hernia?
8: It'll come to me. Hernia, that's what I'm thinking
17: of. I thought that. So I don't think
8: yes.
17: I'm going to give
8: you speak, Emily.
17: Yeah, I do. I'm actually very concerned for myself now.
8: I was like, you seem very upset about that.
17: Oh, gosh. Okay, so we've got Emily's question of the day this hour. We want to talk about the storms that came through yesterday and your hump day hoedown. See, I'm fine. Little Texas. God bless Texas. Texas. And, hey, have you ever been to Texas? I've been to Texas. Here's Little Texas.

0: Nothing like a nice beachy song on a day that is going to be stormy again.
1: You know,
0: actually, I don't think it. Well, it's going to be a little stormy later this afternoon. It's Kirsch and Emily, Classic Hit Country, 103.9 The Maverick.
1: People who have golf leagues won't be able to golf. That's really bad.
0: Did you see the guy in Cincinnati that got hit by lightning on the golf course?
1: No.
0: Yeah, there's a viral video that's out. Him and his buddies were out, and it was raining, and then they got their golf cart stuck in some mud. So they were trying to get it out, and this guy was standing off to the side under a tree, mind you. I thought we knew not to stand under trees. I think he's okay, but he was struck by lightning while he was filming his buddies. So you see the whole thing happen.
1: Yeah.
0: It is crazy.
1: That is crazy. Anything for content, right, Kirsch?
0: I guess so. I don't think he was trying for content. He was just laughing at his buddies and got struck by lightning. It's Kirsch and Emily. We're at 6:14.
1: Yeah, I was going to say, Emily, speaking of laughing, I love that I was like, oh, are you going to make fun of me about this? And you're like, actually, yes, I am.
0: Yeah.
1: We're about to go on.
0: Was your weather radio going off yesterday? Because mine was.
1: No, because I don't have it yet.
0: Is it still in your cart?
1: Actually, it is. I saw that the other day and I was like,
0: purchase.
1: I know. I just get distracted by things that my toddler needs or I need.
0: Just hit purchase.
1: I will.
0: It's just that easy. Yesterday, these storms came through. And I mean, our station, we're right in the thick of where this came through hardcore, right? UA got blasted and it went straight over through Columbus and everything else. And Emily's like, yeah, I heard some thunder. I didn't even know there was a storm.
1: Okay. My office would be the safe space if there was a tornado, okay? Because I don't have windows. It's like a old school, like, you know, shelter, I guess. I don't know. But I heard the storms, but I didn't know how bad they were because I was working. Tess was updating me. She worries about storms, so she was
0: Tess
1: keeping me
0: updated. Is your weather radio. So Tess is like, Emily, there's bad storms.
1: She is.
0: So you're waiting on her to tell you if you should take cover.
1: I heard all the broadcasts going off because, you know, that's what we do.
0: Oh, okay.
1: So it's not like I didn't really have a weather.
0: How did you not know there were storms?
1: No, I knew there were storms. I just didn't know they were as bad.
0: Listen to this.
1: I'm just saying. I know I'm not that dumb, Kirsch. Come on.
0: I know we've seen a bunch of pictures on the news and everything else on TV. I sent yesterday, I was pretty proud of myself. I sent ODOT's video over to the Weather Channel of the car getting flipped on 71. And 20 minutes later, I saw it on the Weather Channel. I'm like, I'm famous.
1: You're like, I did that. You need a sticker that says I did that.
0: I did that. Yeah, with me
1: Kirsch.
0: Pointing my
1: what
0: TV.
1: What would we do without you, Kirsch? Nothing.
0: I don't know.
1: Cantori, we would not be able to go on.
0: Jim Cantori was like, man, we should hire this guy. He sent us a video.
1: That's your dream job, isn't it?
0: Being Jim Cantori?
1: Yes.
0: Oh, my God, yeah. I just want to go into the heart of where the worst weather is and stand there and report on it.
1: And you could do that with your phone.
0: No, I'd like to be paid for it.
1: You could get a sponsor. It's you. You're very good at sales.
0: All right. Well, if anybody has any hookups, let me know. It's Kirsch and Emily.
2: Freeway traffic looks great so far this morning. We do have a slowdown on 161 eastbound between 62 and Beach Road. 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

0: Kirsch and Emily, Classic and Country, 103.9 The Maverick. I'm sorry.
1: No, you're never sorry.
0: I said to her, I'm like, oh, you know what, later today. She wanted to talk about something later this morning, you know, show related. And I was like, oh, I've got terrible news for you. And she's like, I don't like when you say that. And I was like, yeah, Friday's my last day.
1: And you said, and then you took a minute to say you were kidding.
0: She's like, I but didn't you're think kidding. You I'm kidding. Friday is not my last day. Tomorrow is.
1: Stop, Kirsch. There is no last day. Okay? I told you. There's no last day. I don't know how many times I literally have to explain this to you.
0: I'm not going anywhere.
1: Okay. Anyways, can I ask this very important question now?
0: Emily's question of the day is always very important. Something we all have pondered for years. And
1: oh, don't hype this one up like that.
0: You're going to get to work today and be like, oh. I guarantee, I don't even know what it is. What do you got today?
1: Okay, so I was listening to Old Red by Blake Shelton, right? And the thought occurred to me, do you think anyone has actually tried to do that? Where they train a dog to, you know, take the evidence or sniff the other way, whatever you want to call it, and then escape from jail? Do you think anyone tried to try that after they heard this song?
0: No.
1: I'm just saying. Sometimes you wonder how many people thought they could get away with it, like Blake Shelton did.
0: Sometimes I don't wonder. I've never wondered that in my life. I do know they have dog training programs in prisons, where you know, things like that. But not what in the world?
1: Criminals aren't smart. They probably tried it.
0: They kind of are a lot of times.
1: I'm just saying.
0: They figure out ways to do things in the prison.
1: I mean, I would like to know how many people have tried to escape prison. Because of the
0: befriending
1: song.
0: A dog.
1: Yeah. And the warden.
0: So you're telling me you genuinely think there are some criminals.
1: There's at least one.
0: Gotten to jail and been like, you know what? I heard this Blake Shelton song one time.
1: There's got to be at least one.
0: So I'm going to befriend this dog over here.
1: And the warden. Can't forget
0: the warden. And then next thing you know, how does your brain work? Like, is everything okay?
1: Okay, one, everything is perfectly fine. I can't be the only one who's wondered that, Kirsch. There's some dumb criminals out there. I'm asking you instead of asking Blake Shelton. It's less embarrassing.
0: I think you might be the only one who's ever wondered that.
1: Okay, I'm going to prove you wrong somehow.
0: Most of us have other things to worry about.
1: I never said I don't. I was just listening to the song and the thought occurred to me.
0: Emily.
1: What?
0: Do we need to find you some help?
1: No, you're going to sit there later and wonder the same thing, Kirsch, okay? I don't want to hear it.
0: You know what? I'm going to play the song right now, and I'm just going to wander it for 3.5 minutes.
1: It's a great song, so thank you.
0: I'll just sit around. Version, right? You know what? I will. I'm just going to sit here and wander.

0: I'm just going to sit here and wonder for 3.5 minutes about, how many people, what in the world? Okay. I might take the question of the day away from you after that one. Here's Blake on the Maverick.
1: Well, I caught my wife with another man, and it cost me $99.

0: I still cannot believe that we played Chris Gaines on air yesterday, Emily.
1: It was so bad.
0: Oh, my Lord. If you missed it yesterday, we played Chris Gaines for a little while. Garth Brooks' alter ego.
1: Why can I not find an answer to why he has a greatest hits album?
0: I don't know. He does, though. Greatest hits. It's Curtis and Emily. Time for the Hump Day Hoedown. We like to get you updated on everything going on in country music in Nashville and everything Emily finds important.
1: Oh, I don't find this important.
0: Internet.
1: I find this important for people to know about.
0: Okay, what do you got?
1: Because it's insane. The next country star. Can you take a guess? And don't read who's on the paper.
0: Oh, okay. The next country star? I don't know.
1: Yeah.
0: It's could be anybody.
1: The Rock. Apparently.
0: Of course it is.
1: Yes.
0: What?
1: So, yes. He just recorded a song called Your Dad for his daughters, which is adorable. However, he says that he wants to get into music because he has been influenced, like, by George Jones, Merle Haggard, Johnny Paycheck, and Willie Nelson. Willie even gave him his first guitar, apparently.
0: Really?
1: A rare Martin-like trigger, whatever that is. And he says he's ready to take on the country music world, which is insane because, of course, he is. He must not have any movie deals coming up.
0: Yeah, I guess
1: That's
0: not.
1: That's my guess.
0: I guess not.
1: Yeah.
0: Okay, well, I mean, I'll give it a listen.
1: Okay, yeah,
0: Beyonce,
1: you're right.
0: Beyonce tried it. I listened to that and did not like it. So we'll see how The Rock does.
1: Yeah. Sugarland is going back on tour, but they're not coming anywhere near here. They're going to Toledo and Akron.
0: What? Toledo and Akron?
1: Mm-hmm. Yeah, I'm very sad about it.
0: Boy, who planned that tour? Somebody doesn't like Sugarland. They're like, hey, we're going to hire a tour planner.
1: Right?
0: And this
1: it's
0: guy's good.
1: It's the 20th anniversary tour.
0: I don't like these guys. Let's put them in Toledo and Akron.
1: Yeah, like, come on, we need some Sugarland here, especially celebrating 20 years.
0: Those cities both smell like cigarettes.
1: And then FGL is getting back together, apparently, because they have tours and festivals booked for next year
0: and
1: in 2027.
0: And low bank account balances.
1: Okay, I could argue that all day. One of them, I think, is doing just fine. But regardless, I am predicting it now. I just have a feeling that they're going to be in Columbus next year. I don't know that for sure. I'm just guessing.
0: What
1: they have
0: makes
1: to be,
0: you
1: right?
0: say that?
1: Nothing. The fact that they're just touring and it's FGL. Oh. I literally have no clue if they will be or not. I'm just going to use my Mary-Kate and Ashley skills and say they will
0: be. Why do you love bringing Mary-Kate and Ashley up?
1: They're the only detectives that I could think of at the time. Scooby-Doo. They're detectives,
0: they're the
1: right?
0: only... No. Okay. They're not detectives.
1: Sherlock Holmes.
0: Thank you. Sherlock Holmes was a detective.
1: I'm just saying, I could see them coming in 2027, okay? I'm just trying to manifest it, Kirsch.
0: All right.

0: Anything else?
1: You know, there's actually a story we're going to talk about a little later, but it deserves its whole break for it, how redneck it is.
0: Okay. Well, there's your Hump Day Hoedown with Kirsch and Emily. 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
2: An accident on one.

0: 161 eastbound west of Beach Road has traffic slow from New Albany Road. In Plain City, 736 southbound closed between Taylor Road and Hickory Ridge because of debris on the roadway. 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
1: Columbus.
2: Good morning, I'm Mark News. Here are some of the stories we're following. Well, there could be more storms around the area today. Complete details coming up from the Weather Center. Some areas of central Ohio remain under a state of emergency because of flooding from yesterday's storms. Perry and Muskingum County in particular. And Governor DeWine says the flooding could be with us for days.
3: It takes a while for the flooding sometimes to get worse and worse. So the flooding is going to be, you know, a concern for the next, certainly through Thursday.
2: And at least one person is reported dead. That was in the town of Roseville. Here in central Ohio, the big problem this morning, power outages, 85,000 without electricity. And AEP officials say it may be Friday before power is restored in most areas, including neighborhoods of Columbus. At one point yesterday, a wind gust of 82 miles per hour was reported at John Glenn Airport. Well, there are toppled trees, a flipped vehicle, a collapsed gas station, all reported here in the Columbus area. And the south side of Columbus particularly hard hit, with a lot of downed trees hitting homes and businesses. Also in Dublin and Upper Arlington, some of the most serious damage. The American Red Cross is operating a shelter at the Scioto Southland Community Center. And authorities are warning residents to be extra careful around areas where trees and power lines are down and not to drive through any flooded areas. A man who was out on bond after being charged with rape earlier this year is accused of another sexual assault. Whitehall police say Devon McBroom allegedly attacked a woman at a UDF store on East Main Street on Tuesday morning. The rape charges against McBroom from February are still pending, and police say he is back in custody. The Perseid meteor shower reaches its peak tonight. As many as 60 meteors an hour could streak across the sky late tonight and early tomorrow morning if clouds don't get in the way. Well, more of the same in the forecast. We're looking at a chance of showers and thunderstorms, especially this afternoon, our high topping out at 84. I'm Mark News on 103.9 The Maverick.
4: 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The Columbus Crew took down Pumas UNAM 3-2 on penalties in Leagues Cup action at Scott's Miracle-Gro Field. The Crew are currently on top of the Leagues Cup standings. Columbus will get back to MLS play when they visit Charlotte FC on Saturday. The Steelers were shorthanded for Tuesday's training camp session. Pittsburgh was without wide receivers DK Metcalf and Michael Pittman Jr. for the second straight practice. Quarterback Aaron Rodgers was also absent. The Steelers open the preseason against the Packers tomorrow. Baseball, the Guardians were topped by the Tigers 6-4 to open their series in Detroit. Cleveland has dropped three straight and will continue the three-game series this evening. The Reds got by the White Sox 5-4 in 10 innings to open their series in Chicago. Ellie De La Cruz had a pair of RBIs as Cincinnati snapped its three-game skid. The three-game set continues tonight. The series opener between the Clippers and Storm Chasers was postponed due to rain in Huntington Park. Columbus will make the game up at a later date. The teams will meet this evening at 7:05 on Fox Sports 920. I'm Rick Adams from the Columbus Clipper Sports Desk, powered by Great Lakes Hyundai.
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11: Showtime! You don't like when I say it in that voice that you think I sound like I'm straining, so I won't say.
0: Oh, wait, you just did. Kirsch, if I don't like something, you make light of that so much more.
11: To say it in a different way that's less strenuous?
0: I think no matter how you say it, it will be highly inappropriate.
11: Hump day.
0: Yeah, that's a little creepier. Let's not do that. Okay.
11: I had a couple of storms come through yesterday. A little
0: just
11: light
0: a few.
11: Breeze. Little light breeze.
0: Yeah.
11: Little rain shower.
0: Yeah, I just a little bit. You know, no need to panic or anything.
11: We're going to talk about this coming up in just a couple of minutes, because everybody's like, why didn't the tornado sirens go off?
0: Somebody, you don't want to call her out?
11: Maybe we will, because I don't know okay. who we're supposed to call out.
0: Okay.
11: We'll do that in like 6 minutes. Plus, the latest term that the kids are using. We're going to try to keep you hip. And then I've got a bunch lined up that my girls use on the regular. And I want to see if you can figure out what they mean.
0: Yeah, Kirsten and Emily, keeping you hip all day.
11: All right. It's on the way this hour. Classic Hit Country, 103.9 The Maverick. On Hump Day. I'm sorry. Hump Day.

0: I texted your boy Phil Kelly yesterday. Do you know that, Emily?
1: Did you tell him I said hi?
0: No.
1: Oh, okay. Because, you know, I just, every time you bring up Phil, I do need to remind everyone that you two have a weird romance going on. So really, I think you're the one who's in love with him.
0: No, you just love meteorologists and you think they're all hot. But Phil Kelly from over at Fox 28 and ABC6, I texted him yesterday because I was getting so irritated with the Weather Channel.
1: Why?
0: Because the person on the Weather Channel kept saying there is a Midwest derecho coming through. And I'm like, come on, you're on the Weather Channel. It's not called a derecho. It's a derecho.
1: You're one of those, aren't you?
0: I am one of those. Like, if you're going to say a word, say it right.
1: Okay, yeah, that's
0: understandable. We've been doing this show for a long time together. You should know that by now.
1: I know, actually. I have in my mind sometimes a curse in the back saying, just don't use that word.
0: So I heard someone on the news here in Columbus yesterday say something that shocked me that people still believe about storms like we had yesterday. They were being interviewed, and they're like, yeah, I thought we were protected because we're in the city.
1: Oh, my gosh. No, no.
0: I'm like, people still believe that?
1: Did someone really say that?
0: Yeah, somebody was being interviewed on the news, and they're like, yeah, we see this stuff happening out in the farms, but I thought we were safe because we're in the city. No.
1: Why does the news always find the most interesting people to talk to, though?
0: They really do.
1: Like, do they have an app that says, I'm going to talk to this person because they believe this?
0: there's an app. I want to be on news, and it's all these, like, toothless people or whatever.
1: Tornadoes can happen in Nashville. Just got one a couple years ago, didn't it?
0: Yeah, I mean, like, they can happen anywhere. But we don't know if this was a tornado for sure yet.
1: I'm confused. Well, if you ask Tess, it was. But I'm confused because I thought sirens went off when there were tornadoes. Because she was like, Emily, I love how calm you're being. I'm like, okay, well, I didn't think there were actual tornadoes happening. So maybe I'm wrong.
0: Here's the thing. The real deal is this. The National Weather Service has not confirmed if there were any tornadoes in Columbus yesterday. And they probably won't be able to until this weekend or next week because we have storms in the forecast again today and every day through Friday. So we're not going to know 100%. It could have been a microburst. It could have been a straight line wind event, a derecho.
1: Why don't we just text our in-house meteorologist and ask?
0: Because our in-house meteorologist is going to say they haven't confirmed it yet.
1: I bet he'll tell me no.
0: He told me yesterday. Are you talking about Phil?
1: Yes.
0: He told me yesterday.

0: No.
1: He told me yesterday he believes it was straight line winds.
0: You two must talk nerdy to each other all the time.
1: Oh, we do. We talk so nerdy. It's so great. 3 a.m. Oh, 3 a.m. I text Phil. I'm like, Phil, are you up?
0: He's not up, though. That's the funny thing.
1: He texts me back. He's like, what's up, Kirsch? I'm like, what kind of high-pressure system do we got coming through here?
0: Your relationship's adorable.
1: What's the next high-pressure system coming through, Phil? Talk nerdy to me.
0: Okay. Anyways, I just was curious about the tornado sirens, Kirsch. That's all. I wasn't expecting this whole thing.
1: There's no tornado warning. And there was no tornado warning issued yesterday. And the radar did not indicate any tornadoes coming through yesterday.
0: So wait, what you're saying was there was no tornado.
1: I'm not saying that. It hasn't been confirmed yet. There was no radar indicated tornado, and there was no spotted tornado. But the National Weather Service still had to... Did you listen to what I said?
0: Yes, I did.
1: The National Weather Service still has to come out.
0: I know, but I want the Kirsch opinion, because we all know the Kirsch opinion is the right opinion.
1: I don't know. I've seen microbursts cause damage just like this. I've seen derechos cause damage just like this. Tornadoes often, unless it was at like EF0, the highest gust we found in central Ohio was like 90 miles an hour, which is like an EF0, right?
0: Right.
1: So I don't know. We'll see.
0: Okay, but you're going to make fun of me about this, but when severe weather is happening, does it make you want to watch a movie like Twister or Twisters?
1: No, because I watch the weather and the radar and things like that to keep my family safe. No, I'd like to stay on top of it. I'm not like, oh, the weather's bad. Let me watch Twister.
0: Just a question.
1: Is that what you do?
0: No. I usually just sit on the porch and watch it. I love watching. I don't know, because you might. I just wanted to ask. You don't need to shame me for asking.
1: I'm shaming you. We're going to keep you hip coming up at 7:30.
0: Yes, we are.
1: The latest slang. Let's see if Emily can pass the quiz. It's Kirsch and Emily.
0: This again.
2: An accident 161 eastbound west of Beach Road. Traffic slow from New Albany Road. We have an accident Refugee Road at Gender Road. An accident on 23 at Cheshire Road in Delaware County. 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

0: Are you ready to keep the people hip?
1: What are we doing?
0: Okay, I found these two, like...
1: Nothing about us says let's keep the people hip.
0: Excuse you, we are totally hip. I feel so cringe
1: when
0: I say that.
1: We're so groovy over here at the Maverick.
0: No, that's our job. We have to keep the people hip and informed, okay?
1: All right.
0: Well, listen, you remind me all the time of our demo, and our demo is older, you say. It's like actually your age, and that we need to just, you know, make sure they know how to talk to their teenagers or whatever.
1: Oh, okay, yeah.
0: Or toddlers.
1: We know. So, we know you're not 17 listening to the Maverick, so we want to keep you in the loop.
0: Yeah, so you can, you know, like, talk to your kids okay, I guess. Anyways, did you know that the new term is, do your girl say this yet? That's AI.
1: All the time.
0: Seriously? I've never heard of this until I just found this. That it doesn't assume, like, it's

0: not about technology, right?
1: Right.
0: That's AI. What? Explain what it is then, Kirsch.
1: So it's basically calling something kind of sketchy, something fake or sus, right?
0: Okay.
1: Like,
0: so why can't you just say those words?
1: Because why would you?
0: Oh, AI just seems like a weird thing to, I mean,
1: like
0: I get the
1: point. Like a knockoff
0: point.
1: Version of something a lot of times. Oh, that's it. That's so AI. That's what they say.
0: I guess that might be the same as like Photoshopped, right?
1: Yeah, well, I mean, Photoshop had a good run. AI killed it.
0: Yeah.
1: Well, that looks Photoshop. Nobody says that anymore.
0: No, they don't. Okay. They say...
1: Do you want a little quiz here?
0: Yes,
1: I can give you some of the most common terms used in the Kirsch house.
0: All right, let me learn how to speak to your children.
1: And see what these things mean. These are things that, you know, it's the... We'll call it the teen slang survival guide for 2026. Can you tell me what... chopped means? Would you like me to use it in a sentence?
0: Yes, please.
1: Oh man, that bro is chopped.
0: Built?
1: Nope.
0: Muscly? I don't know.
1: Nope. Unattractive.
0: That's mean.
1: Or, you know, my one daughter will look at pictures of herself and be like, oh my god, I look so chopped in that picture. That's
0: do you ugly. Tell her to stop talking about herself like that?
1: Yes, Emily, I do.
0: Okay, I'm just making sure. Okay.
1: Let's see. Choppelganger kind of goes along with that one. You know what a choppelganger is?
0: The, a non-attractive version of you?
1: The uglier, great value version of someone famous. Choppelganger.
0: Okay. Yeah.
1: What about cooked?
0: No, I mean, that could mean so many, like, you just roasted someone. That's
1: I
0: what
1: didn't
0: I'm
1: study
0: with.
1: For this test. I'm so cooked.
0: Oh, okay. So screwed.
1: Yeah. That's exactly what it means. Now, on the opposite side of that, let him cook. Totally different cook. Meaning.
0: Like, let him roast?
1: No, let him cook means let someone continue doing something because they might be onto something.
0: This is, where did they come up with this?
1: What about mogging? Mogging, I hear. Oh,
0: I've heard this one
1: totally
0: before.
1: She's
0: totally
1: mogging in that picture.
0: I don't know what this is, but I've heard it before.
1: Or my daughter took a picture with Megan Maroney, and her her friends were like, you're totally mogging Megan in that picture.
0: Looking better?
1: Yes. That's what it is.
0: Okay.
1: Let me give you like two more. What do you think?
0: Okay.
1: Let me
0: not
1: see
0: doing
1: here.
0: Great.
1: Let me give you this one. Do you know what a side quest is? That one's pretty easy. They talk about that. Like, you've got a side quest.
0: Yeah. It's like a side hustle.
1: Yeah.
0: Right?
1: Well,
0: hobby.
1: Random activity sort of.
0: Yeah. Hobby. Yeah.
1: Okay. And then let's go with eight. Like A-T-E.
0: I don't know how to use it in a sentence. I know.
1: Do you want me to
0: it
1: use
0: means.
1: It in a sentence?
0: Yes. Yeah.
1: Emily really ate that show.
0: Yeah, like you did really good, right? Like,
1: very well.
0: Very, yeah. So that's clocked been around it. For a while, though.
1: Clocked it. You totally clocked it. That's
0: okay.
1: Another one.
0: We get that you're hip, Kirsch.
1: You know what clocked
0: I'm
1: it
0: not.
1: Is, right?
0: Yes.
1: Called something out.
0: Yes. And you know what, Kirsch? We get it. You're hip. I'm not. Case closed.
1: All right, Grandma. We're going to go on to talking about the Hard Walk this weekend coming up in just
0: you ready?
1: A few. I am ready. 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

0: Just did this teen slang survival guide thing a few minutes ago where I hit you with a bunch of things that the kids are saying these
1: embarrassed
0: days.
1: Me.
0: And you're like, I don't know what that means.
1: I knew two of them.
0: You knew two of them. The one thing I will tell you, if I can give you some advice on parenting that I've learned as, you know, looking forward, your son being a teenager in 10 years.
1: Oh, gosh.
0: Stay ahead of everything. Whatever social media is popular, get on it.
1: I bet it's still Facebook.
0: Man, it's not. Facebook?
1: What?
0: Facebook? Really? Didn't you say Facebook would be the popular one in 10
1: years? It's been popular for how many years?
0: It is dead. Kids don't even know it exists.
1: Okay, then I don't know. See?
0: Like, my girls are like, you're on Facebook? What are you, 100?
1: Yes, you are.
0: No. I'm talking like get on whatever socials they're on and stay on top of it.
1: Instagram, I don't
0: know. Communicate the way they communicate, you know, all that kind of stuff.
1: I agree with that.
0: And stay out in front of it. Because if you don't, boy, it moves fast and you don't know what in the world's happening.
1: Thank you, Kirsch.
0: You're welcome.
1: I mean, I do plan to do that, but thank you.
0: All their friends follow me on Instagram, too. And I don't know why.
1: Well, because you're interesting.
0: I guess so.
1: It's fun when you start posting like you're an influencer for 2 seconds.
0: What?
1: Yeah, sometimes you do that. You start posting like you're an influencer, and I think it's fun. I'm like, oh, look at Kirsch doing things.
0: I don't know what's going on half the time. I'm having a good time. Maybe I can do that from the Hard Walk this weekend.
1: You should.
0: I could post like an influencer from the Hard Walk.
1: You should. Please do. I'm happy you're joining Team Maverick, Kirsch. The American Heart Association Heart Walk is this Saturday at 8 a.m. Just a heads up. It's early, but you know what? It's worth it. You're walking for a good cause. It's going to be a lot of fun. There's a lot of activities like hands-on CPR and other kid activities going on at the Commons. And we would love if you could join us, Team Maverick. Just text HEART, H-E-A-R-T, to 877-937-1039. As many of you know, the American Heart Association is very important to me. And my dad passed away 20 years ago this year. Isn't that crazy, Kirsch?
0: It is.
1: And so I have a heart attack, and I've been passionate about supporting the American Heart Association and all that they do and support with research and, you know, saving lives ever since then. So we would love if you can come walk with us. Kirsch will teach you how to be hip, I'm sure.
0: I'll teach you how to do hands-on CPR.
1: Yeah.
0: At first, I was afraid. I was petrified.
1: Is that how you do it?
0: No, like that's the office? Yeah, that's an office reference.
1: I thought you would be proud. Are you not proud?
0: I am proud.
1: Oh,
0: so
1: Kirsch,
0: yeah, we'll be out there. The Kirsches will all be part of this weekend.
1: Yes.
0: So Mrs. Kirsch signed her and the girls up, and she's like, "Did you sign up?" And I'm like, I was like, "Can you send me the link?" And she sent me the link, and I can't figure it out. So
1: okay. I will sign you up. I'm pretty sure I did this last time, too.
0: Can you just sign? Yeah, can you sign me up? And I'd like to make a donation as well.
1: $5,000?
0: No.
1: Yeah, sounds great.
0: Okay, sounds good. I will. What are you donating?
1: I'm not telling you.
0: Okay. Well, I was going to say.
1: Wait, are you going to match it?
0: I was going to double it, but if you were not going to tell me, it's okay.
1: Oh, you're going to double it.
0: Offer's gone.
1: Anything you can. Anyways, what? It's for charity, Kirsch.
0: Oh, okay.
1: Come on.
0: All right. Well, yeah, we'll be there Saturday morning. Hopefully you can join us, too. Do we have a keyword for that, you said?
1: Yes. Heart to 877-937-1039. We would love for you to join us, walk with us, you know, all that good stuff. Shame Kirsch, I guess, along the way. I don't really know about what.
0: I'm going to race you.
1: It's a walk. You can't.
0: I can walk faster.
1: Why
0: We're
1: would you
0: race?
1: Well, I don't. No one signed up for that.
0: Hey, you know what? Let's go. Let's race.
1: No, that's like a lot of effort. I just want to walk, Kirsch.
0: All right. Well, then I'll not race, I guess. Okay.
1: Thank you.
0: The things you need to know. Emily wants to do that just after 8 o'clock. She's like,
1: I want to try this out.
0: Okay. We got those.

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1: There's an accident on Refugee Road at Gender Road, an accident on 37 north of 310 in Licking County, an accident on 23 northbound at Cheshire Road in Delaware County. 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

We have Zach Brown Band tickets coming up around 8:30. And Emily, I've got terrible news to share for you, or share with you as well. You're going to be... Just hang on. It's on the way. 103.9 The Maverick.

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1: Columbus.
2: Good morning, I'm Mark Neuse. Here are some of the stories we're following. Another round of storms possible today around Central Ohio. Complete details are coming up from the Weather Center. AEP says more than 85,000 customers remain without power across Central Ohio. Company officials say it may be Friday before power is restored in most areas, including neighborhoods in Columbus. AEP says some 98 poles, more than 500 spans of wire, were damaged in the storms yesterday. Columbus Mayor Andrew Ginther says the citizens are going to need patience.
3: I want to encourage everybody to plan on a very different next couple of days and rest of the week. Things are not going to be fully restored and back to normal later today or tomorrow, the day after that.
2: And at one point yesterday during the storms, a wind gust of 82 miles per hour was reported at John Glenn Airport. In the Columbus area, toppled trees, a flipped vehicle on 71, a collapsed gas station in Linden have all been reported. The south side of Columbus, Dublin, and Upper Arlington saw some of the most serious damage. The American Red Cross has opened a shelter at the Scioto Southland Community Center. Meanwhile, Perry and Muskingum counties remain under a state of emergency following yesterday's flooding. Governor DeWine also confirmed that a Roseville resident died after first responders were unable to reach him in the high water. Well, you probably noticed gasoline prices took a huge jump in Central Ohio.

0: Ohio overnight. The new average around Columbus is 421 a gallon, with some stations as high as 449 this morning. A Powerball has hit the $1 billion mark. The jackpot for tonight's drawing rolled over after no winner Monday. The cash option before taxes is $433 million. The last Powerball winner was on May 2nd. The forecast for Central Ohio, mostly cloudy, a chance of afternoon storms, the high 84. Chance of storms again tonight, the low 69. And then tomorrow, partly sunny, again a chance of afternoon thunderstorms at a high of 83. 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
1: Sports is brought to you by Great Lakes Hyundai. The Columbus crew took down Pumas UNAM 3-2 on penalties in Leagues Cup action at Scott's Miracle-Gro Field. The crew are currently on top of the Leagues Cup standings. Columbus will get back to MLS play when they visit Charlotte FC on Saturday. The Steelers were shorthanded for Tuesday's training camp session. Pittsburgh was without wide receivers DK Metcalf and Michael Pittman Jr. for the second straight practice. Quarterback Aaron Rodgers was also absent. The Steelers opened the preseason against the Packers tomorrow. Baseball, the Guardians were topped by the Tigers 6-4 to open their series in Detroit. Cleveland has dropped three straight and will continue the three-game series this evening. The Reds got by the White Sox 5-4 in 10 innings to open their series in Chicago. Ellie De La Cruz had a pair of RBIs as Cincinnati snapped its three-game skid. The three-game set continues tonight. The series opener between the Clippers and Storm Chasers was postponed due to rain in Huntington Park. Columbus will make the game up at a later date. The teams will meet this evening at 7:05 on Fox Sports 920. I'm Rick Adams from the Columbus Clippers Sports Desk, powered by Great Lakes Hyundai.
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16: Oh, this is a good reminder. 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
17: 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That's all I wanted, Kirsch. That's all I wanted. Okay. We adore Megan. I think she's going to be at the Heart Walk on Saturday. 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What?
16: I just wanted to talk about the Powerball, and you're like, no.
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16: Talk about both. It's 103.9 okay. The Maverick. Mark Wills coming up, and George Strait, too. 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

0: So I was going to talk about something, but seems like today is the day for you to just be like, nope, this is what we're talking about. So
1: no.
0: Go for it, Emily.
1: What were you going to talk about?
0: Doesn't matter. It's your show. Just roll with it.
1: No. What were you going
0: to talk about the Powerball
1: being
0: huge.
1: Okay, let's talk about the Powerball.
0: And you're like, no.
1: Because you know why, Hirsch? Because someone from California is going to win it, like they always do.
0: There's a lot of people in California. A lot of tickets sold out there. So the odds are very good.
1: Oh, you don't think it's rigged? At all?
0: I don't, but okay.
1: How is always, it rigged? I don't know. I just know it's always California.
0: Well, then how can you think it's rigged if you don't even know?
1: Because why does any other state not get any love? When was the last time Rhode Island won the Powerball?
0: Not too long ago. 2 weeks.
1: Or Vermont.
0: It's always either California or some like BFE town in some tiny little
1: in Ohio
0: place or whatever. Yeah.
1: Yeah. So you got to go to the creepiest gas station, get your ticket.
0: Yeah, exactly.
1: And you might win.
0: All right.
1: Yeah. You'll risk your life for the Powerball. So
0: it's $1 billion tonight, just so you know.
1: Watch. I said you're going to win now because I wouldn't let you talk about it.
0: Happy birthday.
1: So we kind of wanted
0: to yell happy birthday instead of
1: I love birthdays.
0: About billions of dollars.
1: Okay, Kirsch. Anyways, let's talk about the things you need to know ish. Because, you know, things that maybe are important, but maybe not.
0: Okay.
1: What do you think?
0: Sure. What do you got?
1: Okay. Well, I did read a phone call with your mom can reduce stress levels as much as a hug from your mom, but I don't know if I believe that.
0: Not
1: because
0: with
1: I feel
0: my
1: like
0: mom.
1: I was going to say a call with your mom stresses you out way more.
0: Happy birthday to Dominique Swain.
1: Okay. One in every four adults will stay single for life. Did you know that?
0: I didn't know. One in four adults?
1: Yeah. And then playing
0: Happy
1: video
0: birthday
1: games
0: to Rebecca Gayheart. She had great hair back in the day. Do you remember
1: she
0: her?
1: She still does. She still has great hair. Playing video games has been proven to improve mental health and life satisfaction.
0: Happy birthday to Plaxico Burress.
1: Are you just making up for the birthdays we didn't say, like Chris Gaines?
0: No, Plaxico Burress played for the Steelers. So I'm just trying to interrupt everything you're saying with a happy birthday message.
1: Adults who take daytime naps typically have larger brains.
0: My brain must be so small. I never have time for a nap.
1: Same. What's a nap? I have no idea. And then one lazy day a week has proven to reduce stress, lower blood pressure, and help you live longer.
0: Aww.
1: What's that like?
0: It's very nice. Happy birthday to George Hamilton. He's 87 today.
1: Okay. I get your point, Kirsch. Happy birthday, Megan, who listens.
0: Happy birthday, Megan, who listens. You can also win $1 billion in the Powerball tonight.
1: Okay. Well, you know, Kirsch, I was just trying to do a nice thing.
0: I have terrible news for you when we give away Zac Brown Band tickets coming up at 8:30.
1: Why?
0: Because it's something you need to know, but it's terrible news. You're going to be sad.
1: Okay.
0: All right. It's 103.9 The Maverick
1: like
0: with Kirsch
1: sad.
0: And Emily.
2: We have some traffic on 315 South from King Avenue to 670 East. On 70 East between Wilson Road and 670. On 670 West from Leonard Avenue to the 3rd Street, 4th Street exit. 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
1: The radical left attacks law enforcement in the streets, while leftist politicians like Zohran Mamdani, Tim Walz, and Jasmine Crockett slander them on stage.
2: They mask their faces to attack and murder.
3: Modern-day Gestapo.
4: Modern-day slave patrols.
1: And Amy Acton's echoing her fellow leftists, spreading dangerous lies.
5: Does this not feel like the Ku Klux Klan to anyone?
1: Amy Acton and her friend's rhetoric inspires violence against officers with deadly results.
6: New details about the deadly shooting.
7: A sniper opened fire from a nearby rooftop.
8: Jan specifically intended to kill agents.
1: The attacks and violent acts targeting law enforcement are fueled by rhetoric like Amy Acton's, creating violence, endangering all of us. 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Because Vivek will stand with our officers to keep Ohio safe. 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

0: Zach Brown Band, let's talk about it. Coming to Columbus, when, where, how, when, why? What do we got, Emily?
1: Well, why? Because they feel like touring, Doug Hirsch.
0: Right.
1: They are coming this Friday to Nationwide Arena with Old Crow Medicine Show, and we want to send you there, right?
0: Tickets are still on sale.
1: And it's going to be a great show. I love the Zach Brown Band. However, I will not be going. Will you be going?
0: Well, not now.
1: Because they said no. Well, because they haven't gotten back to us about our cigar request.
0: See, this is where the bad news comes in. I have terrible news for you.
1: Okay.
0: I have it lined up for us to smoke cigars with Zach Brown Band.
1: No, you didn't.
0: And now you're not going to the show. No, the terrible news is this. So Emily, for whatever reason, was like, I just want to smoke cigars really bad with Zach Brown Band. And I was does Zach Brown have a history of smoking cigars with people?
1: No idea.
0: Or where did that come from?
1: He looks like he would sit in a chair, smoke a cigar, and have a glass of bourbon. Does he not?
0: Well, no.
1: Well, I'm not
0: wrong. I did go back, and this is where the terrible news comes from.
1: Gosh.
0: Okay. Zach Brown did an interview with GQ in 2021, right?
1: Well, a lot's changed since then with whatever you're about to say.
0: Well, he said before he had, you know, been a partier and done all this kind of stuff and whatever before shows. But in 2021, he was really focused on his future and his health. And he talked about cleaning up his touring lifestyle, and he said he'd instituted a no smoking or drinking before shows rule for him and the entire band.
1: Okay, so what you're saying is we need to smoke cigars after the show.
0: There is also no evidence. I asked ChatGPT, Claude, and Gemini if there's any evidence of Zach Brown being a cigar smoker, and none of the AI, the big ones out there, can find any evidence of Zach Brown being a cigar smoker.
1: I only said it because he looks like you would want to smoke cigars with him. And then we made it a thing.
0: He looks more like a guy I'd want to have a whiskey with. Like, sit down. Or maybe a pina colada.
1: You know what? Okay. Or lift weights with. Okay, let's go lift weights with Zach Brown.
0: I'll lift weights with him. Let's

0: Go.
1: Me too, Kirsch. Me too. I'll bench press whatever it is that's...
0: How much can you bench?
1: What?
0: How much you bench?
1: I don't know. Nothing.
0: Oh, okay.
1: 25-pound-year-old child?
0: A 25-pound-year-old child. Okay.
1: Yeah. 3-year-old child. Does that count?
0: Yeah. You can bench a child.
1: Yeah. Well, kind of.
0: That sounds awesome.
1: Let's give you a chance to win tickets right now. All you have to do is...
0: Oh, yeah. We're supposed to give tickets away.
1: Yes. All you have to do is text the keyword bench to 877-937-1039. Bench to 877-937-1039. Tickets are still on sale for this show on Friday at Nationwide.

0: Okay, this story could not wait until Friday for our people behaving badly.
1: Oh, no. Okay.
0: And I didn't put it in the Hump Day Hoedown because it deserves its own spotlight.
2: All right. So, every Friday we've got people behaving badly. It's stupid criminal stories and stuff like that. But Emily came across something. She wouldn't tell me what this is. I can't wait.
0: Okay. So
2: Powerball's $1 billion.
0: This is a little more important than that.
2: I tried to say that earlier and you jumped in with something else. So I figured I'd just jump back in with that.
0: Yeah, a happy birthday to our friend Megan who listens. Right. Yeah.
2: So what do you got?
0: Anyways, an Oklahoma man broke into Toby Keith's estate claiming the Lord sent him, stole 4 Bud Lights from his garage fridge.
2: What?
0: Yes. So back in July, apparently, this man broke into... Toby's estate, and he said the Lord sent him and stole only 4 Bud Lights.
2: Because
0: and that he wanted the Lord wanted him to work for Toby. Yes. And from the start he claimed that you can't prove that he broke into the estate. And yes, he stole Bud Lights, if anyone's wondering. And, I want to know why the number 4. I have lots of questions, actually.
2: Because, there's the Lord has a lot to handle, prayer requests and miracles and things like that. And then, he's a trickster on top.

0: up of it. He's like, you know what? Let's go ahead and send old Cletus into Toby Keith's estate. And you know what we're going to have him do? We're going to have him steal 4 Bud Lights. Hello, son.
1: All because he wants Toby to, or him to work for Toby, who's passed away.
0: Oh, so my Lord.
1: Yes. So I'm just, you know, next time you're in trouble, just say the Lord made you do it.
0: Yeah. You know what? That may get you out of it by like plea of insanity.
1: Yeah. Yeah, that's true.
0: You know, but I went to church the other day and,
1: you know, I know we mentioned and highlight a lot of, well, stupid criminals out there.
0: But and Jesus was like, go steal 4 Bud Lights from Toby Keith. From
1: only 4, Toby not 3. Don't you dare steal 3 or 5. Oh, it has to be 4. For me, Jesus, you, and Toby. That's probably it.
0: Yep. All right. So there you go. there's your way out of your next criminal activity. The Lord sent me.
1: Like, also, I can't imagine an estate is easy to break into.
0: Toby Keith passed away when?
1: It was 2021.
0: Why does he still have Bud Light in the fridge?
1: Well, I'm assuming he lives on his estate. Hold on, let me see. Oh,
0: okay.
1: Oh, no, it was 2024. Oh, I thought it was longer than that.
0: Still, those Bud Lights, I mean, if they were Toby's Bud Lights, they've got to be pretty stale.
1: Well, maybe they weren't meant to be anyone to drink them.
0: Right?
1: You know?
0: Family's probably leaving them in there like, oh, Toby loved his Bud Light.
1: I would assume one of his kids lives on his estate, okay? I'm just saying.
0: We'll be back at it tomorrow starting at 6. And if you missed anything, the podcast, you know where to find it. Anywhere you listen to podcasts or 1039themaverick.com. I'm Kirsch. That's Emily. And this was another ridiculous day. See you tomorrow. Yep.
2: Just the typical freeway slowdowns for this time of the morning. 71 South heavy from 670 to Main Street. 670 West slows from Leonard Avenue to the 3rd Street, 4th Street exit. 70 West heavy from the Fairfield-Franklin County line to 270. 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
0: What's up, Columbus? Bourbon is back. Hey, I'm Kirsch.
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7: 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Barney stopped me with his gun 10 minutes after midnight. Said, sir, you broke the limit in his rusty old truck. I don't know about that accent, son. 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

0: Classic Hit Country 103.9, the Maverick, Mary Chapin Carpenter, going back to 1990. We're down at the Twist and Shout, wrapping up our first set of 12 in a row, and you hardly hear anything about Mary Chapin Carpenter anymore. She rarely tours, but she's headed out here in a couple of weeks. She's going to be playing Tanglewood Casino up in Lenox, Mass., along with, this should be interesting, Judy Collins, Roseanne Cash, and Amanda Shires. Welcome aboard. I'm Woody Johnson. This is the Workday Kickoff, and I hope you're waking up with my predecessors in the morning, Kirsch and Emily, because this week they have your final tickets to see Zac Brown Band's return to Columbus. They play Nationwide Arena this Friday night, calling it the Love and Fear Tour, and fronting them the Old Crow Medicine Show. And they don't get out very often at all, at least in our parts. And Kirsch and M have your tickets. I'm not exactly sure what time they're doing it, but I will know it'll be tomorrow morning sometime after 6. And, of course, you can get all the info on our Buckeye City Motorsports concert calendar at 1039themaverick.com. Well, Central Ohio and much of the country digging out this morning still from, I don't know, sure looked like a tornadic winds to me, certainly a derecho. Lots of road closures, I'm sure, as you came into work this morning or going around doing your thing. So I reached out to my old buddy Matt Bruning, the ODOT Communications Director. And Matt, I know you were one busy guy yesterday and still this morning.
1: Yeah, I mean, it's not often that you get the level of destruction that we got. Such a widespread area too, Woody. I mean, when you think about, really the last time I can think of was really the derecho, and maybe that's what you're thinking of, but to have this much damage, this widespread, is pretty incredible to see these storms come through.
0: That's exactly what I was thinking of, and that's been 14 years ago, I believe in September, when that derecho happened. But as of early this morning, there's still over 60,000 people in Franklin County alone with out power. And Matt, you know full well for this, we're probably a part of the decision to close 71 in both directions from Columbus due to the need to repair power line. I don't ever remember anything like this.
1: Yeah, I mean, and those aren't just power lines that go to people's houses. You know, those are the high tension, high voltage power, you know, the transmission lines. And when you get things that bring those down, you know, those are very powerful winds. And so, you know, we've been dealing with a lot of high winds across the state. We've been dealing with a lot of high water across the state. So this is a good opportunity to remind people, obviously, when you see those kinds of things on the road, whether it be a down power line or a utility line of any kind, or of course any high water, you want to make sure you're not driving through those areas, obeying all those barricades and signs that tell you that the road is closed, because those are there for a reason.
0: So right now you're down in Cincinnati, probably laying eyes on something you haven't seen before.
1: Yeah. There's a massive tree across the southbound lanes of I-71, and this is at the 7.1-mile marker just north of downtown Cincinnati. There was actually a semi-truck that passed by.

0: high when this tree fell, and unfortunately, it came down right on the cab of the truck and seriously injured the driver. I'm told he's on his way to the hospital, but the highway is blocked right now, and certainly will be until they can get this massive tree out of here. They brought in a loader, a front end loader, and that's what you can hear behind me, kind of scraping the pavement, trying to get all of the tree debris off of the highway right now, so that we can get the highway reopened again.
1: Talking to Matt Bruning with ODOT. Matt, I know I got to let you go. You're busy down there, but what roads can you tell us now are still probably unpassable or going to be a problem for the next couple of days?
0: Well, I think a lot of your biggest issues as of right now are going to be southeast of Columbus. So Perry County, Muskingum County, I know the governor signed an emergency declaration to help those areas and get the National Guard in there to help those folks. We've obviously got folks out there as well that are working to try to keep those roads clear. But that's where your biggest travel issues will be. And then also to the, you know, not just in Columbus, but even off to the west, Clark County, hard hit. So there's just a lot of widespread damage kind of along the I-70 and US 33 corridors.
1: Matt, thanks so much for your time. We appreciate it.
0: Anytime, Woody.
1: I've got some pictures. They've even got a video that ODOT released yesterday of that car that flipped over on the interstate due to high winds, sitting on my blog at 1039themaverick.com.
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2: Don't miss Zach Brown Band. Love and Fear. Live. Yep.
1: School is about to start all across Ohio. Of course, it got actually pushed back a day in many places here because of the storm. But the point is, kids are going to be back in school, and not all job transfers happen exactly on time. Woody Johnson here. There's still going to be people and companies transferring folks in, and they're going to need homes. And you could be pulling a cash bar if you put yours on the market with RE/MAX Connections, Delina Siamaka. Woody Johnson here. I did. She sold it to the first people that looked at it in August of 2020, if you can believe that. Here's another actual customer.
5: The thing that I was really impressed with, and I'm one who is not easily impressed, was her response time. She, within minutes, would respond to any email or text that we sent, regardless of the time of day or the day of week. She also really followed through with the fine details that we were looking for, really making something that was a pretty emotional experience for my children much easier. Without a doubt, I highly recommend Delina and know that you can't go wrong.
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2: Columbus weather.
3: Wow, what do you say about the last 24 hours? Yesterday morning, we told you at this time it was going to be some torrential rain. What you couldn't see on radar that proved to be true was just incredible winds, gusts above 80 miles an hour. Several Central Ohio schools have pushed back the start till tomorrow because they're still cleaning up. And here at the studios in the last 24, we've had 2 inches and 35 hundredths of an inch of rain. More on the way, possibly 30% chance today, mainly on the ride home with John Boy, clouds and 84 a high. Tonight, the 30% rain chance continues, overnight low 69. Tomorrow, 40% chance of more, 84. We have chances of rain at least 30% right on through Saturday night. And of course, that flash flood watch still in effect for most of the state until 11 o'clock tonight. Right now, a little light fog, 67 and cloud.
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Classic Hit Country 103.9, the Maverick sounds like George Strait and his classic oceanfront property here on the Workday Kickoff. How you doing this morning? Hopefully digging out. Hopefully you didn't have a tree come through your roof yesterday or on your car, your work truck. There's going to be a lot of chainsaw sounds around Central Ohio today. That's for darn sure. Hopefully you can hear through the cleanup so you can hear Tess, who takes over for me today at noon as she pumps out tickets. We've got tickets all over the place this week. Every show has them. And Tess has given away tickets to see Brothers Osborne at the Rose Music Center Friday the 28th. 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Okay, I have a weird question for you, and I ask you this because I swear to all things holy, I asked myself this last night. Now, normally, I only shower once a day before the show. Get good and spry, woke up so I can help keep you awakened and through the first few hours of your workday. But yesterday I grilled out on my Big Green Egg and it was particularly smoky. I had a great fire and the steaks and the burgers turned out as good as they have in a long time. But I felt the smoke on me. So I showered again last night after dinner. So two showers in one day. And as I was drying off last night, I said, gosh dang, how many times have I showered on this and dried with this towel? I truly had that thought. Now, Risa does a laundry. I would say towels get washed every 5-6 days, right? Once a week. But this morning, ironically, I ran across a poll where they surveyed 24,000 Americans like us and asked them, how many times do you typically use a bath towel before washing it?

0: The very question I asked myself last night. You know what the number one answer was? Two or three times. Really? 40% of people agree. But here's where it gets interesting, maybe a little weird. The second most popular answer with 20% of the vote was washing it after four or five uses. And that's exactly what we do. And I know what you're thinking, God, Woody, didn't that start to reek at some point? No, don't. Hang them. They're ventilated. They dry. So I would say 5 days at my house. But 10% of people won't wash their towel until 5, 6, or 7 uses. And 10% won't throw it in the washer until more than 7. So the question I ask you, when does a shower become pointless if you keep drying yourself with a dirty towel? For the clean freaks out there, and maybe you're one of them, 13% of people wash their towel after every use. Every use is a clean towel. Wow. Overachievers. Kind of seems excessive to me, but nothing does beat that fresh towel feeling. And get this. 1% of people said they don't use a towel. Air dry for the win.
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0: episode of Science Stuff, we're examining the fastest things on the planet, like the cheetah. It can reach a land speed of over... Well, probably having an off day happens to everybody, but here is the American race car. People love the thrill of the... Okay, next up is the Falcon. Oh, all right. Ooh, great Caesar's ghost, what was that? Why, I think we've found the fastest. Let's watch in slow motion.
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1: 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This time, we're going back to this week in 1989 with a track that marked a significant milestone for one of Kentucky's finest female artists, and frankly, my country crush, and my wife knows it. This song was written by Costas, who also wrote Dwight Yoakam's Ain't That Lonely Yet, and Travis Tritt's Lord Have Mercy on the Workin' Man, and it became this gal's first number one hit on the Billboard Country Hot Singles chart. It was the third single from the album Honky Tonk Angel, and really helped solidify her place in the country music scene in the late 80s. Sounds as good today as it did then. It was the number one song across America on the country charts this week in 1989. Here's Patti Loves with Timber, I've Fallen in Love. 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
2: 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Okay, next up is the Falcon. Oh, all right. Oh, great Caesar's ghost, what was that? Why, I think we've found the fastest. Let's watch in slow motion.
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2: And Amy Acton's echoing her fellow leftists, spreading dangerous lies.
5: Does this not feel like the Ku Klux Klan to anyone?
2: Amy Acton and her friend's rhetoric inspires violence against officers with deadly results.
6: New details about the deadly shooting.
7: A sniper opened fire from a nearby rooftop.
8: Jan specifically intended to kill agents.
2: The attacks and violent acts targeting law enforcement are fueled by rhetoric like Amy Acton's, creating violence, endangering all of us. Ohio can't afford liberal Amy Acton. Vivek Ramaswamy backs law enforcement. That's why Vivek is endorsed by the Ohio Fraternal Order of Police and 67 county sheriffs. Because Vivek will stand with our officers to keep Ohio safe. Vivek Ramaswamy for governor.
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The devil went down to Georgia. He was looking for a soul to steal. He was in a bind because he was way behind, and he was willing to make a deal. When he came across this young man sawing on a fiddle and playing it hot, and the devil jumped up on a hickory stump and said, "Boy, let me tell you what. I guess you didn't know it, but I'm a fiddle player too. 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

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Johnny said, "Devil, just come on back if you ever want to try again. 'Cause I've told you once, you son of a gun, I'm

0: Wrapping up another 12 in a row to start your workday with Woody's Workday Kickoff. Good morning. Great to have you here. You got the Woodman back on in the morning. Doesn't it just kind of feel right? It does to me. Man, I'm happy you're here. 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

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That's it for me, Woody Johnson. 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

0: Blake Shelton on Classic Hit Country 103.9 The Maverick. Hey, I'm Tess Taylor. Thanks for hanging out with me today. This is insane to think about. This year marks 25 years since 9/11. And apparently, there are now around 100 million Americans who have no lived memory of that day at all. I remember exactly where I was when it happened. There's a lot of programming going on around the anniversary, but one I'm definitely going to watch. It's a National Geographic docuseries called 9/11 Reunited. It airs on August 21st, and it's first responders and people who witnessed it all getting back together for the first time in 25 years to talk about what they experienced. Again, together. Whoa, gave me the chills when I heard about it. I'm fascinated. Like, all things history, it fascinates me. But hearing it from the people who actually lived it, it just kind of hits different. You know what I mean? And, you know, I think the further we get from that day, the more stuff like this actually really matters. Not that it didn't before, it just matters more the further away we get from it. Does that make sense? And this feels like the least we can do. Watch and remember what happened and honor the people that we lost. I'm not crying, you're crying. I have Carrie, Waylon Jennings, and Tim McGraw next on The Maverick.
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0: Zach Brown Band on Classic Hit Country 103.9 The Maverick. Keep Me in Mind. They are coming to town in 2 days. And we still have your chance to win tickets. Nationwide Arena. Yep, with Old Crow Medicine Show this Friday night. Tickets are still on sale at Ticketmaster. But Kirsch and Emily in the morning, they want to hook you up with a pair of tickets. Yep, you're listening between 6 and 9 a.m. You know what? You can find all this info on our Buckeye City Motorsports concert calendar at 1039themaverick.com. 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

0: 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Hi, I'm Tess Taylor. Text me 877-937-1039. If you haven't already, program that number in your phone, because that's the same number you call us on, too, when you want to win tickets. 877-937-1039. Okay, this is crazy. It's happening. We might actually get flying cars, I just found out. Florida Governor Ron DeSantis says that air taxis could start operating around Central Florida by the end of this year. They take off and they land vertically, and the idea is that you could just fly over traffic instead of sitting in it. Of course Florida gets them first. What could go wrong? I'll tell you how to win Billy Currington tickets next on The Maverick.
1: What's up, Columbus? Bourbon is back. Hey, I'm Kirsch.
0: And I'm Tess. The 5th annual Great Bourbon Affair takes over East Market in the historic Trolley District Saturday, August 22nd. 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

0: Brooks and Dunn on Classic Hit Country 103.9 The Maverick. Hey, you want to win Billy Currington and Kip Moore tickets? Yeah, they're coming to the Andrew J. Brady Music Center in Cincinnati. And Woody has your chance to win a pair of those tickets tomorrow morning after 9 a.m. And the show, I should probably tell you when, huh? It's on Thursday, August 20th. 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And Woody, again, tomorrow morning after 9 a.m. has your chance to win a pair of those tickets. Flint Black and Rascal Flatts next on The Maverick.
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0: Carrie Underwood on Classic Hit Country 103.9 The Maverick. Hi, I'm Tess Taylor. Apparently, listening to music every day might actually be really good for your brain. I mean, I feel like we all knew that, but science is behind it now. Researchers followed more than 10,000 people over 70 years old, found out that people who listen to music most days had a 39% lower risk of developing dementia than people who didn't. So if anyone gives you crap for having the Maverick on all day, tell them you're taking care of your brain. Doctor's orders. Not your doctor, but a doctor somewhere, probably. Joe Nichols, Zach Brown Band, Jody Messina, and I'm giving away tickets, so I have your chance to win Brothers Osborne tickets next on The Maverick.
1: They call it the dog days of summer for a reason, don't they? Woody Johnson here. Some of the hottest, driest days of the year this month, and it's tough to keep your lawn looking good. But if your home is up for sale or about to

0: to be listed. RE/MAX Connection Super Realtor, as I refer to Delina Ciamacco, after selling her last Columbus home in one weekend to the first people that looked at it, she says you've got to always remember the exterior of your home.
1: Curb appeal is critical. If the people don't like the way the house looks on the outside, sometimes they won't go in. And the house could be spectacular on the inside. But if they think it doesn't look good on the outside, they think that's a reflection on what it will look like on the inside.
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2: 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Oh, all right. 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

Discussing the art of compromise on Classic Hit Country 103.9 The Maverick. Good afternoon. I'm John Boy Crenshaw. In for the ride home with Brad Paisley on The Maverick.

0: Classic Hit Country 103.9, The Maverick and Reba is their life out there, along with John Boy Crenshaw. Good afternoon, and thank you very much for listening to The Maverick this afternoon. Regarding yesterday's storm, Weather Service seems pretty confident that it was a derecho and not a tornado. That means straight line winds, and those can be very powerful. If you remember, it blew down one of the egg farms over in Licking County's, a couple of their barns several years ago. So they can be very powerful, even more powerful than a tornado can be. Just the tornado has rotation. The inline wind, of course, does not. Emergency crews and utility workers still trying to get power back on for tens of thousands of Ohioans after lunchtime today. Nearly 60,000 Franklin County AEP customers were without power, along with a little over 1,500 in Licking County, 3,000 in Perry County, 1,200 in Fairfield County, and both of my children who reside in the Clintonville area. Power is out for their houses as well. So it we all know. So if you're not affected, you obviously probably know somebody who is. So we'll continue to follow the numbers throughout the afternoon. We'll take a check on the forecast. Montgomery Gentry, Gretchen Wilson are on the way too. Let's take a check on traffic now with Kelly.
1: 70 West at Mound Street, the left lane is blocked for road work. We have an accident on 70 West just past Bryce Road. We have construction traffic on 70 West between Hilliard Rome Road and 142. 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From the Rosati Windows Traffic Center, I'm Kelly Quinn on 103.9 The Maverick.
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10: Summer riding.

Low 67 tomorrow, patchy, dense fog before 10 a.m. Then partial sunshine with a chance of showers and thunderstorms, especially in the afternoon. Tomorrow's high of 84. Friday, mostly cloudy, a chance of showers and thunderstorms, again, high of 84. 73, cloudy in downtown Columbus with Montgomery Gentry. 103.9 The Maverick.

Alan Jackson just received one last piece of hardware for his illustrious recording career. 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

Classic Hit Country 103.9, the Maverick and Carrie Underwood with the Cowboy Casanova. John Boy Crenshaw in for the ride home this afternoon. Thank you for tagging along. We were talking just a bit ago about power outages across central Ohio. Most of them seem concentrated Franklin County. Latest update as of when was this? 1:30 this afternoon. There were 76,000 customers remaining without power across central Ohio. In general terms, AEP crews have assessed about 80% of the storm-related damage. And if your power is still out, the restoration time for Southwest Columbus is noon tomorrow. And then for Northeast, Northwest, and Southeast Columbus, it is noon on Friday. Now, of course, they will try to get the back on sooner than that, but that's just the rough estimate that they're giving right now. So that's the latest from AEP on the power outages. Things were so busy yesterday afternoon, we entirely forgot to give away the motocross tickets till late in the show. So let's go ahead and do that a little bit earlier today. We'll give those away around 4:40 this afternoon for Super

Motocross, which is coming to historic Crew Stadium, and that is on Saturday night, September 12th. Again, we'll give those away in about an hour, 4:40 this afternoon for those on 103.9 The Maverick. Coming up, Toby Keith and Keith Urban. Right now, let's take a check on traffic and see what's happening across the

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0: 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Good golly, Miss Molly. I'm John Boy Crenshaw. Thanks a lot for listening this afternoon on the ride home. Coming up on Friday night, Nationwide Arena, Zac Brown Band rolls into town. We've got tickets to give away tomorrow morning with Kirsch and Emily after 6 right here on the Maverick. Coming up at 4:40 this afternoon, tickets for the Super Motocross. We'll give those away 4:40 this afternoon, 103.9 The Maverick. Forecast coming up, Kenny Chesney, Brooks and Dunn 2, traffic time, Kelly Quinn.
1: Heavy traffic on 670 West from Grandview Avenue to 70. There's an accident on 70 West after Bryce Road. The car is in the median. We have stop and go traffic on 70 West downtown between the splits. 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
4: Columbus weather.
5: Chance of showers and thunderstorms overnight, low 67. Tomorrow, patchy fog in the morning, then partial sunshine. Late day shower and thunderstorm could not be ruled out. Tomorrow's high of 84. Same thing on Friday, mostly cloudy. Chance of showers and thunderstorms, high 84. Rain in 71 in downtown Columbus with Kenny Chesney.
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Alan Jackson just received one last piece of hardware for his illustrious recording career. 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

let's take a check of the Buckeye City Motorsports concert calendar. Coming up, Luke Bryan at the Miller Family Farm on September 18th. Ella Langley at The Shot Friday, September 25th.

0: weekend. Faith Hill, The Way You Love Me with John Boy Crenshaw. Thank you for listening on the ride home this afternoon. Appreciate you tagging along. Super Motocross is coming to historic Crew Stadium on Saturday, September 12th. If you like things that fly through the air, then we have the tickets for you. Just be the fifth caller right now to win a family four-pack of tickets to said event at 877-937-1039. Again, the fifth caller now will win. Good luck. Coming up in just a few, hang out for Garth Brooks and Sugarland 2. Traffic time now. What's up, Kelly?
1: There's an accident.

0: There's an accident on 670 West at 71. We have heavy traffic on 670 West from Grandview Avenue to 70. Stop and go traffic on 70 West downtown between the splits. And we have an accident on 3637 westbound before 33 in the Marysville area. Traffic sponsored by Aleve. 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One pill gives you up to 12 hours of body pain relief. So don't let pain hold you back. Try Aleve today. Use as directed. 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

0: Classic Hit Country, 103.9 The Maverick. Here's Toby Keith and Wish I Didn't Know Now. I'm John Boy Crenshaw. This is called The Ride Home. And we offer up our congratulations again to Jacob Imes. I don't know if he lives on the Columbus side of Lancaster or the Lancaster side of Columbus. We were trying to figure that out just a little while ago. Anyway, he's going to Super Motocross, which is coming to Historic Crew Stadium on Saturday, September 12th. I'll have more tickets to give away for that tomorrow afternoon here on 103.9 The Maverick. It looks like, even though we do have some rain coming down across the area right now, it looks like the Clippers are going to be playing this evening. According to their website, the tickets are still available, and it's $5 Wednesday as well. So if you would like to brave a wet bleacher, you can go see the Clippers for $5 taking on the Omaha Storm Chasers over at Huntington Park. That game set to go off at 7:05, and you can listen to the game, of course, on our good-looking sister station, Fox Sports 920. Coming up, we will check the forecast, along with Sarah Evans and Darius Rucker coming up, too. It's traffic time. Now let's see how things are moving along with Kelly.
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1: Heavy traffic on 670 West from 315 to 70. We're stop and go on 70 West downtown between the splits. We have an accident 70 West before 270 on the east side. It's on the left berm. We have traffic on 71 North between 670 and 11. 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
9: Columbus weather.
10: Flood watch continues in effect until 11 o'clock this evening. Chance of showers and thunderstorms overnight, low near 67. Tomorrow, patchy fog in the morning, then partial sunshine. We do have a chance for an afternoon shower or thunderstorm with tomorrow's high of 84. Same story Friday, mostly cloudy, chance of showers, thunderstorms, high of 84. 69, rainy downtown Columbus with Johnny Lee.
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Alan Jackson just received one last piece of hardware for his illustrious recording career. 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

Brothers Osborne perform at the Rose Music Center on Friday, August 28th. 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

0: classic hit country. 103.9 The Maverick and Josh Grayson, There Is Nothing to Lose. I'm John Boy Crenshaw. Thank you for listening to The Maverick on your ride home this afternoon. As Central Ohio residents continue to recover from yesterday's storm that downed trees all over the place, people who need a contractor for home repairs or tree removal should research the business, get services in writing, and pay by credit card rather than cash or check, according to Ohio Attorney General Andy Wilson. You know, whenever a storm like this hits town, there will always be a number of roving contractors that kind of go from disaster to disaster, offering up services door to door. And while it can sound too good to be true, it oftentimes is. So everyone at the Attorney General's office wanted to pass along a reminder to be wary of contractors who show up, refuse to provide identification, some of them scammers posing as government officials or utility workers that insist on immediate work, and that's just not the way it works. So be sure to check out whomever you have doing work at your home. AEP says still about 75,000 customers are without power across Central Ohio. The large majority of those are in Franklin County, with broken poles numbering at 110 as of earlier this afternoon. There are 85 spans of wire with trees entangled. Those are some of the most difficult to fix. 23 damaged transformers as of 2 o'clock this afternoon, and 646 spans of wire down. I don't know if that includes the ones that are tangled in the trees or not, but that's still an awful lot, so it's going to take them a little bit to clean this up. For Southwest Columbus, they're targeting noon tomorrow for electricity to be restored. For the Northern Columbus and Southeast Columbus areas, they're targeting noon on Friday as the reconnection schedule. Hopefully, they will get it done a lot faster than that. And just about everybody is either without power or you know someone who is. So lend them a helping hand. Offer to let them use your spare bathroom to, you know, shower for work, and, you know, maybe do a load of clothes or something. Brooks and Dunn and Jason Aldean coming up in just a few on The Maverick.
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0: 70 South at Hamilton Road. We have an accident 670 East after Neal Avenue. An accident 33 East after Hamilton Road. That's on the left berm. We're slow on 670 West from 315 to 70 and heavy on 70 West downtown between the splits. 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
1: What's up, Columbus? Bourbon is back. Hey, I'm Kirsch.
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0: 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And I saw the light along with John Boy Crenshaw. Thanks for listening to the Maverick this evening. Tomorrow, Woody's got tickets to go see Billy Currington and Kip Moore at the Andrew J. Brady Music Center. That comes up on Thursday, August 20th. If you'd like to go, make sure you're here tomorrow morning after 9 at 103.9, the Maverick. Coming up in just a few, hang out for George Strait and the Zac Brown Band. They are on the way straight ahead.
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0: left attacks law enforcement in the streets, while leftist politicians like Zohran Mamdani, Tim Walz, and Jasmine Crockett slander them on stage.
1: They mask their faces to attack and murder.
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3: Modern-day slave patrols.
0: And Amy Acton's echoing her fellow leftists, spreading dangerous lies.
4: Does this not feel like the Ku Klux Klan to anyone?
0: Amy Acton and her friend's rhetoric inspires violence against officers with deadly results.
5: New details about the deadly shooting.
6: A sniper opened fire from a nearby rooftop.
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0: The attacks and violent acts targeting law enforcement are fueled by rhetoric like Amy Acton's, creating violence, endangering all of us. 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

0: Classic Hit Country 103.9, the Maverick and Steve Holy with a brand new girlfriend. I'm John Boy Crenshaw. Appreciate you listening to the Maverick this evening. Friday night plans? Well, we have some for you. How about the Zac Brown Band at Nationwide Arena? We've got last-minute tickets with Kirsch and Emily tomorrow morning after 6, right here on 103.9 The Maverick. Hang on for Joe Nichols and Rascal Flatts. They're on the way. Plus, we'll go riding with Rowdy. Rowdy Yates is up at 7 o'clock.
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1: Oh, she is a part of history, and not in a bad way, but not in a way that would make her parents want to run to church and brag about her on Sunday. Who is she and what did she do? We'll tell you in a few. And look, I know the times are tight for just about everybody these days, but a bargain is a bargain, and we know it. Amazon Prime does too.
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2: Hey, have you ever wanted to get a look at things behind the scenes of this show? What about audio and video links to some of the other projects that we do? I do my best to share all of that, and you can find it on my Facebook page at Rowdy Vision. That's also the place you can interact with all of my rowdy friends like Marcy, who has a very important question today. She says, is it safe to eat lettuce again, or should I just stick with Twinkies? Joel offers this observation that puts a lot into perspective. He says, adult life may be difficult, but at least we no longer have to do P.E. Oh, and this is life-altering. Not for you, not for me, but for Alan, who says, my dating era has come to an end. I would like to thank all those who participated.
0: You are Riding with Rowdy.
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1: A Maryland woman's unusual talent has earned her a Guinness World Record when she let out a belch that was measured at 107 decibels. Kim Winter said she was encouraged to seek this world record for the loudest burp by a female by viewers on her YouTube and TikTok channels. Let me put this into perspective. 107 decibels, that's about as loud as a motorcycle running at full throttle. And what is her secret weapon? Coffee and beer with her breakfast on the day of the attempt. That guaranteed her the maximum belch volume. Armed with that knowledge, I have a feeling that multiple college freshmen will soon be challenging her for the title.
0: It's Ridin' with Rowdy.
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